That's better. Now you got the drill.

0: 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Journey with us now to the dawn of recorded time as we explore the amazing story of human communication.
1: Yo, Doug! How'd it go?
2: Oh, Skeet, she offered me Red Hots right out of the box.
1: Wow, way to go, man. See you tomorrow.
2: Okay. So, Juno, it's funny the way things turn out sometimes. I was so worried about trying to impress Patty, I forgot to be myself. And that's who she liked in the first place.
3: Yes, Doug, with a new kid.
1: Who pals with the

0: to swirling.
1: Yeah, you just got a bad idea.
2: That's a good idea. You know what? Even Emma's gonna throw off the goals, huh? Yeah. Oh, hey, dog.
3: Yeah.
2: Be yourself. Cool theme.
3: Well, hey, why do you think they call it a theme park?

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This is a rock tune called The Brass Machine.

0: Sprig, have you ever met a possum?
1: I think I'm about to.
2: Yes, that's a possum. He's a very clever little fellow.
1: He doesn't look very clever to me.
2: Well, Sprig, just like you have tender roots, the possum has quite a tender heart. Instead of fighting, he protects himself by playing dead.
0: So the possum teaches us to use strategy to help solve our problems.
1: Is that the secret of protecting the forest?
0: No, I don't think so, but it might help us find...
3: Looks like our little dinosaurs are landing, so please stay seated. 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Bye-bye.

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1: But everyone's got something to hang. A pot is like a big pot of gumbo. It takes all the different flavors coming together to make it good.
0: Yui?
2: She's right, my tall friend. You've got to let loose and cut her up.
3: Gorge! You never know what you can do till you try.
1: You know what Mama Odie would say if she were here.

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1: Like Tiana said, they're the bee's knees.
0: Aw, say, who do you think Donald and Daisy brought?
1: Oh, I bet they're just delightful.
2: Snuggly duckling!

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1: Ruffians!
0: 1 minute we were together, and the next I turned around and you were gone. What happened?
1: Hey, Bonnie. I'm Sammy.
0: You ruined everything. I know these boys. They seem a bit rough around the edges, but they're not so bad.
2: Blondie's right. They grow on you after a while. Kind of like a fungus.
0: They all have dreams. Just like you and me.
3: They do?
0: Oh, yes. They do.
2: He's malicious, mean, and scary. His sneer could curdle dairy. And violence wides his hand.

0: dream, my little snuggly friend.
1: 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I always wanted to be one of the feathers.
0: What about you?
1: I

0: known as bad as they seem.
1: So, did I do a good job?
0: You did a very good job.
2: Way to go, buddy.
3: Now you're one of the fellas.
1: Come on!
3: Come on.
4: What a nice group of ruffians.
5: And what a great bunch of dreams.
4: Oh, goodness, Mickey. Look at the time. We should begin the grand celebration.
5: Hang on a minute, Minnie. I've got a special surprise for you.
4: You do?
5: You see, I know there's someone you always wanted to meet from the land of the Mystic Mountains.
4: Oh, Minnie, could it be?
6: I learned that you just have to remember to be true to yourself.

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1: Even me?
0: Even you, Olaf.
1: Yay! Let's go find more fun!
2: Bye-bye!
3: So, did you like your surprise?
2: Like it? Oh, Mickey, I loved it! I think today might be the best day ever!
3: Oh gosh, Minnie. Every day with you is the best day ever.
2: Oh, Mickey.
3: Our friends are coming back for the celebration.

and far. It is now time for the Magical Friendship Fair Grand Celebration. Now join us in welcoming back our new friends from the land of the bewitching bayous, Tiana, Naveen, and Lewis.

0: much fun?
1: Yeah! Thank you for the dance.
2: Oh, Mickey, this really has been the best day ever!
3: Discovering new dreams.
4: That's an adventure for sure.
3: Uh-huh. Trying something new.
4: And having a swinging good time.
1: You bet!
3: Finding the confidence to be true to yourself.
0: That's right! Here's to all of us, old friends and friends.

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0: Take it easy. 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Right, Mother?
1: Yes, dear.
0: Oh, by the way, we've got a phonograph now, and there's a new kind of music called jazz that all the youngsters go for. With his crystal set, Grandpa can get big-time entertainment from distances up to 100.

0: Now that's amazing news. Too bad we get so much static. I'm also getting a little static from my daughter.
1: I don't see any harm in my looking for a job, Daddy.
0: It's a man's world out there, Jane.
1: Well, it won't always be, Father.
0: Now, cut that out, Queenie. You're supposed to be man's best friend. Well, we've got indoor plumbing now. Saves a lot of walking. In our new bathroom, we've got a house guest. Cousin Orville. And as usual, he's taken over the coolest spot in the house. I will say one thing for him, though. Orville's rigged up something pretty clever. He calls it air cooling.
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3: No privacy at all around this place.
0: Sorry, Orville. You know, considering all the conveniences we have, it looks as though we've made real progress in making our lives easier. And when we read about the things those research people are working on, well, we can be sure of one thing.

0: Ready to be reinvigorated? 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
1: Veuillez faire attention à la marche en montant à bord. 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

0: Give me a little intro there, Gomer.
1: Well, it's about time.
0: Howdy, folks. Welcome to the one and only original Contraband Jamboree, featuring a bit of Americana, our musical heritage of the past. But enough of this chit-chat, yak-yak, and flim-flam. Just refrain from hibernating. And we'll all enjoy the show, because we've got a lot to give.
2: Hey, he's a regular Liberace.
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0: And right now, I give you a sorted assortment of executioners of music and song. The Five Bear Rugs. 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
1: And now, your host, Jiminy Cricket.
3: Why, good evening, folks. 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Talk about magical. You're all here looking for some magic, aren't you? So where's all the magic, you ask? Well, in just a wink, we'll find it together with the help of a few of our friends. Isn't that right, Blue Fairy? M'lady?
4: Yes, Sir Jiminy. This night is made for magic. We'll journey to the stars where dreams are born. And together, we'll discover the magic that makes wishes come true.
3: Oh-hoo! Gather around, folks. This I've got to see.

0: I am the most powerful being on Earth, the all-powerful sorcerer. 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

0: when hinges creak in doorless chambers, and strange and frightening sounds echo through the halls, whenever candle lights flicker, where the air is deathly still, that is the time when ghosts are present, practicing their terror with ghoulish delight. Your ghost host will be here presently to conduct you on your tour of this sanctuary for the disembodied.
1: Welcome, foolish mortals. I am your host, your ghost host, the lord and master of this haunted mansion. Inside and outside, and even between the walls of this possessed manor, are ghosts brought here from the darkest tombs of the earth. Heinous but delightful creatures, everyone. All 999 of them. We have room for 1,000. Any volunteers? Your carriage awaits to take you on your little trip through the haunted mansion. I will remain behind and prepare suitable epithets for those of you faint-hearted guests who already are feeling a certain detachment from your mortal being. Bon voyage, as we say.

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0: 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You wait and see.
1: Will he, Mama?
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0: 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Brer Rabbit's gonna fool him. You wait and see.
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0: He's gonna trick old Brer Fox. Get away while he talks. 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

0: Welcome aboard. At this time, I'd like to ask everyone to please remain seated throughout the show and to please keep your arms and hands within the vehicle at all times. And for the safety of our cast, we ask that you please refrain from the use of flash photography and external video lighting. Now that I've taken care of this, let's talk about me. My name is Wilson, and I'll be your guide for this magical journey into the movies. It's a perfect job for me because I love movies. Is everybody ready? Well, great, because it's showtime. Not even you are, CB. We are rolling. Hello, everyone, and welcome to the great movie ride. Once again, my name is Rosa, and I'll be taking you from this Hollywood soundstage right into some of the greatest movies of all time. Oh, a one tour. And just between you and me, this is no ordinary tour. Because a great movie ride brings these movies to life and puts you right in the middle of the action. Now, I don't know about you folks, but I just love those great Hollywood musicals of the 1930s. This scene is from one of my favorites, the Busby Berkeley classic, Bud Light Parade. Starring James Cagney, Ruby Keeler, and Dick Powell. Busby Berkeley got his start during the parades for the U.S. Army during World War I. In 1952, Gene Kelly was singing In the Rain, but Debbie Reynolds and Donald O'Connor. Did you know that Gene Kelly co-directed this film? Can anyone tell me what this movie is? That's right, it's Walt Disney's Academy Award-winning film from 1964, Mary Poppins, starring Julie Andrews and Dick Van Dyke. Well-intended person folks, because this doesn't look like a really good neighborhood. In fact, it looks a lot like the underworld. Two such classic gangster films as The Public Enemy. Sorry, one of my favorite tough guys, James Cagney. The working title of this movie was Beer and Blood, and in the United Kingdom, it was known as Enemies of the Public.
1: Right
0: in
1: the head, the first time I see
0: him. Some of my all-time favorite movies are actually gangster films, like... Sorry. He has a point there. I hate when people talk during the movie. Did you know that Clint Eastwood wore the exact same poncho for three of his Man with No Name movies? He didn't even watch it once? Oh my god, we're in a gunfight? The Duke and Clint also made some of the greatest westerns of all. Once we're in the bank. Not on my watch program. Sit tight, folks. I'll be right back.
2: Ladies and gentlemen, please remain seated. Your guide will return momentarily. Remain seated, please.
3: Hold it right there, hombre.
4: Reach for the sky! You're under arrest! Shut the door, woman! Get yourself up! Maybe a judge will go easy on you!
0: Gang now, so hold on to your horses. Time to saddle up and ride.
5: Take Chief back at the hideout. Nope. Adios, tin horn. I'm riding off into the sunset. Oh. The sunset went down quick, didn't it? I'm a stranger in these here parts. What in tarnation is this?
2: This is Alien. You are with Sigourney Weaver aboard the spaceship Nostromo. Something has gone wrong. One by one, the crew has vanished. And somewhere in the ship, a terrifying creature waits to claim its next victim.
5: Victim? Well, I don't like the sound of that.
2: Warning! Remain in your vehicle. The area you are entering is extremely dangerous. Proceed with caution. But the jewel is guarded by a curse, and those who dare defy that curse must be

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0: like that for my first big girl, huh? That's just supposed to show you that anything can happen in the movies. Now let's get on with our show. Horror movie is my all-time favorite genre. Some of the best horror films were produced back in 1930s and 40s. And monsters do continue to make their favorite and continue to haunt us today. The first mummy movie was a silent film made in 1912. In the jungle, home of one of the most beloved characters of all time. And yes, it is Tarzan, portrayed here by Johnny Weissmuller. Over there, we have Marina O'Sullivan as Jane. And the one, the only, the talented cheetah as herself. Now, Johnny Weissmuller is probably the best known Tarzan, but he had some tough competition for a leading role in his first film. When casting in the 1932 version of Tarzan the Ape Man, the producer seriously considered a young, unknown actor by the name of Clark Gable. The future Red Velvet lost the role because the directors didn't think Gable was muscular enough. And speaking of Bogey's famous last words, the producer probably will have thought about them 3 weeks after the production had wrapped. He made a call of our inch record to them.
1: Because I know that it'd be noble. It doesn't take much to see the problems of three little people going around to a hill of beans in this crazy world. Someday you'll understand that.
0: Here's one of my favorite movie stars, Mickey Mouse, in one of his greatest roles, the Sorcerer's Apprentice in Fantasia. The source in this sequence is actually named Yen Sid, which is Disney spelled backwards.

classes anymore. Now, how often do you have to say that? I say we're definitely Somewhere Over the Rainbow and one of the most beloved movies of all time. The Wizard of Oz.

0: Oh no, it was an accident. I didn't mean to kill anybody.
1: Well, my little pretty, I can cause accidents too.
0: Oh, rubbish, you have no power here. He's on before somebody drops the house on you too.
1: Very well. I'll bide my time. But just try to stay out of my way. Just try. I'll get you, my pretty. And your little dog too.
0: I wonder how to get out of here. What do you folks think? Which way do you go?
2: Follow the yellow brick road.
0: Follow the yellow brick road? Why didn't I think of that? Hang along, folks. You know the words.

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But we only covered the surface of what Hollywood has to offer. There are thousands of other great movies out there just waiting for you to discover. And here are just a few of my favorites.

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1: Problem, officer?
2: I'm gonna make him an offer, Captain.

On behalf of the Disney MGM Studios, I'd like to thank you for joining us on the great movie ride. Now, before we wrap this collection, there's still one more thing to do. It's called the exit. The action begins with you remaining seated until this vehicle comes to a complete stop. Then gather all your belongings and take small children by the hair. And when these doors open, rise dramatically to your feet and make a grand exit directly to the rear of your vehicle. Oh, and one more thing. When at your action, don't forget the thunder applause for yours truly. Okay, please, everybody, and action! Thank you! Thank you for having a wonderful time at the Disney MGM Studios. Come so you get to the movies the dreams are made of. Goodbye, everyone.

Fantasyland is the world of imagination, hopes, and dreams. It is dedicated to the young and the young in heart, to those who believe that when you wish upon a star, your dreams come true. Come with me to King Arthur's Carousel, to see an elephant fly, to dig for diamonds in the dwarf's gold mine, and to ride a pirate ship through the skies.

Hi, I'm Erin, and welcome to the show. Actually, I think I should say congratulations, because you couldn't have picked a better time to come to Walt Disney World Resort. Did you know that this year Disney is celebrating 50 years of theme park magic? From Disneyland, where it all began, to Disney theme parks around the world. Can you believe it? And to mark this monumental occasion, they are pulling out all the stops. It's called the Happiest Celebration on Earth, and it is quite aptly named. Disney theme parks around the world are kicking it up a notch for this occasion. And here at Walt Disney World in Florida, it is certainly no exception. What they're doing is incredible. They brought new attractions from Disney theme parks around the world and set them up here at the four Walt Disney World theme parks in Florida. Did you catch that? All four theme parks. For example, there's a radical new stunt show from Paris, a great new stage show from Tokyo, a huge new attraction from Disneyland in California, and a brand new wicked thrill ride with a Himalayan twist. Plus, all the great new and classic stuff that's already here. It is literally the most phenomenal celebration on the planet. 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Magic Your Way Vacations lets you put together the Walt Disney World vacation you want on the budget you want. 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Find out all about them when you watch the planning special feature on this DVD. The whole thing couldn't be easier, and we'll show you how to do it. Also,

0: will show you why staying at a Disney resort is the best and most relaxing way to enjoy your vacation. So be on the lookout for some extra special benefits you get as a guest in a Disney resort. Okay, we can get on with the show now. Okay, before we move on, I want to introduce you to some people. We are specialists. We're pros. We're all experts, if you will. I spit right on the camera.
1: Oh, I blew it.
0: And that being said, I present to you the ambassador of adrenaline, Dr. Double Scoop of G-Force and Inversion himself. Meet Luke. He is our thrill specialist.
2: Duh. Going on.
0: And this is Stacy.
3: Hello.
0: Hello.
3: Hey, guys.
0: He's our mom extraordinaire. And those of you with little ones are going to love her. She's going to show you how to see the magic of Walt Disney World through a child's eyes.
3: Well, thank you very much, Alan.
0: You are very welcome to Stacy. And then finally, there's Dave.
4: Hey, guys.
5: Hey, Dave.
0: Dave, what is it you're an expert at again?
5: Well, I don't.
0: No, Dave is our recreation and relaxation expert. He's going to show you how to chill at Walt Disney World. And then there's me. I'm Erin, and I'm sort of your happiest celebration on Earth expert. Remember that big party I was telling you about earlier? As well as your big group specialist, because there are a lot of great ways for groups of friends and family to do Disney, and I'm going to show it to you. All right, so are you guys ready to get out there and start them off in the Magic Kingdom Park? Let's do it. You guys go do what you do.
4: All right.
0: I'll go do what I do. And Dave,
5: yeah.
0: Go do whatever it is you do or don't do. Okay, let's do it. Let's go.

0: If you don't find something out
1: Well, right now, ladies and gentlemen, right here on our stage, a very special musical salute to those delightful lads from Liverpool. Please welcome the British Invasion.

course, to you. Welcome to the show, everyone. We are the British Invasion. Very glad you could be with us on this slightly cloudy day, but we're going to hope that the inclement weather stays away and carry on with the next song, which is entitled I'll Follow the Sun. 2, 3.

0: watch right now. It's time to let somebody sing that doesn't get much of a chance to sing. He's back on the drums, all nervous and out of tune. His name's Keith. Give it up for Keith. What you got for us, Keith?
1: A little country and a little western. Oh, good.

very much indeed, everybody. Thank you. We want to remind you that we do have, weather permitting, we've got three more shows today. We hope you can come and see them. The next one is at 6 p.m. And we're going to be doing songs from the Ed Sullivan Show, the rock and roll stuff, All My Lovin', and Sore Standing There, I Feel Fine, and the like. And then at 7, we will be back to do songs from Sgt. Pepper. We'll have all, weather permitting, we'll have all the gear on, the Sgt. Pepper stuff, and songs from Sgt. Pepper and Magical Mystery Tour. And then at 8 o'clock, Abbey Road, The White Album, and Let It Be. So if you can, come back and see us. We never repeat songs, and we always wear different jackets. That's our promise to you. Thank you for the songs and the jackets. All right, good. All right, now this one is from A Hard Day's Night. We're going to feature Leo on the lead. It's called And I Love Her.

0: 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That means you can help us out on this next song. It's very simple.
1: You can stand out in the rain and help
0: you
1: us.
0: Can stand out in the rain and help us.
1: Everybody stay dry.
0: Well, I don't know if you can do that. Anyway, it's very simple. There's a part of the song where all you have to do when it comes up is just hold your cups way up in the air, just like this. And if you don't have a cup, just hold your umbrella way up in the air, just like that. And just at the part of the song, all you have to do is just go, hey! It's just that simple. That's right, here we go.

0: Thanks very much, everybody. The next one, unfortunately, we're getting some of the rain and the inclement weather, so this will be the last one for just this show, but we are coming back, weather permitting. Don't forget, 6 o'clock, 7 and 8, and we hope you come back and see us. And Sean and I will sing the last one together. Are you ready, Sean?
1: Yes, I am, Sean. Then,

0: so much. We have a good situation to see you at 4:30. Sorry, 6 o'clock.
1: Let's hear it for British Invasion. They will be back later today with more memorable music.

Good evening, ladies and gentlemen. Welcome to Disney's Traveling Theater. We do ask for your safety. Remain seated through the duration of the presentation. Also, from this point on, please note changing of row seats or cars. As a courtesy reminder, while in LM3, please note videotaping or flash photography. In just a few moments, those automatic doors will be closing.

0: ask you a question. Is Hercules your hero?
1: Yeah!
0: You want to be strong like Herc, buff like Herc?
1: Yeah!
0: But I'm telling you, it ain't going to be easy. You're going to have to work to be like Herc. I'm going to turn you wimps into champion muscle meisters. We're going to put muscles in places you didn't know you had. You got to stay focused. You got to be willing to go to distance. Remember, no

I said, what's his name?

tale was begun on the docks near Notre Dame. Four frightened gypsies slid silently under the docks near Notre Dame. But a trap had been laid for the gypsies, and they gazed up in fear and alarm at a figure whose clutches

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And he saw corruption everywhere.

And for one time in his life of power and control, Frollo felt a twinge of fear for his

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1: Ladies and gentlemen, boys and girls, welcome to Hollywood. Not a place on a map, but a state of mind that exists wherever people dream and wonder and imagine. A place where illusion and reality are fused by technological magic. We welcome you to a Hollywood that never was and always will be. Disney's Hollywood Studios presents Disney Movie Magic.
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6: 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Well, it's the one that you're going to see right now.

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1: I am the Pumpkin King!
2: This is on the Coast Guard. 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They don't say you gotta come back in.
3: Where there is kindness, there

0: 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We'll see you at the movies.
1: They have selected you to fill our quota, and they'll haunt you until you return. Now I will raise the safety bar, and a ghost will follow you home.

0: I sure dropped the dishes on that one. 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
1: Gosh, no, I never did.
0: Go on, Billy Dwayne. Do Brer Rabbit for Lamar Eugene.
1: Okay, here goes.
2: That I is. That I. Ah! Now see that? This old brown pantry brought me nothing but trouble. Ah! And more trouble. This where the trouble is, and this is the place I belong away from.
0: Well, hush my mouth. Now do Brer Bear.
3: I'm just gonna knock his head clean off.
0: Land of Goshen. 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Do another, Billy Dwayne. Do another, Brer Rabbit.
1: Yeah, do another. Okay, just one more.
2: Keeping the crows out the cornfield. How'd you like to make a dollar, Mr. Brother Bear? You make a mighty fine scarecrow, Brother Bear.
0: Go on, do Brer Bear.
2: Now look, I'm gonna knock his head clean off.
0: Well, hush my puppies.

0: 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I'm taking up the tuba. 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
1: Papa, how come you're not smiling anymore?
0: Don't you Critlins need to go pick some berries or something?
1: No, Papa. We just want to help you.
0: Oh, nuts!
1: Nuts.
0: Don't you have some chores to do?
1: Papa. Papa, do all critters have a laughing place?
0: I reckon so.
1: And how come you're not laughing?
0: CFG, CFG, why can't I do that?

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1: Mama, is that poor critter in pain?
2: No, honey. It's just your papa playing the squeeze box.
1: Papa, I think it's supposed to sound like this.
2: Sippity-doo-dah, sippity-yay. My, oh my, what a wonderful day. 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Sippity-doo-dah, sippity-yay. Oh, Mr. Bluebird's on my shoulder. It is the truth, it's actual. Everything is satisfactory. Sippity-doo-dah, sippity-yay. Wonderful feeling, feel my way.
3: What?
4: Wake up and roll over. You're snoring again.
3: Huh? Snoring? I am not.
4: Am too.
3: Am not.
4: Am too.
3: Am not.
4: Just roll over and quit snoring.
3: I wasn't snoring.

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0: I only hope that we never lose sight of one thing, that we're all started by a mountain.
1: He popped out of my mind onto a drawing pad on a train ride from Manhattan to Hollywood. Mickey's first actual screen appearance was at the Old Colony Theater in New York in Steamboat Willie.
2: With the success of Mickey, I was determined to diversify.
1: This little fellow is bashful. He secretly loves Snow White. Dwarf's name fits their personalities.
3: So we set up our own art group. Now we were dealing in motion, movement, and the flow of movement, the flow of things, you know, action, reaction, all of that. So we had to set up our own school. And out of that school have come the artists that now make up my staff here.
0: During the last few years, we've ventured into a lot of different fields. We've had the opportunity to meet and work with a lot of wonderful people. The story of Mickey is truthfully the real beginning of Disneyland.
3: Saturday was always Daddy's day with the two daughters. So we'd start out and try to go someplace. I felt that there should be something built, some kind of an amusement enterprise built where that the parents and the children could have fun together.
4: To all who come to this happy place, welcome. Disneyland is your land. Here age relives fond memories of the past, and here youth may savor the challenge and promise of the future. Disneyland is dedicated to the ideals, the dreams, and the hard facts that have created America, with the hope that it will be a source of joy and inspiration to all the world. Thank you.
5: Welcome to a little bit of Florida here in California. This is where the early planning is taking place for our so-called Disney World project. Here in Florida, we have something special we never enjoyed at Disneyland, the blessing of size. There's enough land here to hold all the ideas and plans we could possibly imagine. We're now developing a master plan that encompasses the theme park and all the facilities around it that will serve the tourists. Hotels, motels, and a variety of recreation activities. In fact, just this little area alone is 5 times the size of Disneyland in California. Everything in this room may change time and time again as we move ahead. But the basic philosophy of what we're planning for Disney World is going to remain very much as it is right now. We know what our goals are. We know what we hope to accomplish. And believe me, it's the most exciting and challenging assignment we've ever tackled at Walt Disney Productions.

When you come in the main gate, past the railroad station, down the steps and across the band concert park, straight ahead lies the heartline of America, an old-fashioned Main Street. Hometown USA, just after the turn of the century. America was growing fast. Towns and villages were turning into cities. Soon the gas light will be replaced by electricity. But that was still in the future. At this time, Little Main Street was still the most important spot in the nation. Our second realm is called Adventureland. Within Adventureland is the wonder world of nature's own design. Her animal creatures, her fabulous

0: people of the United States, in order to form a more perfect union, establish justice, ensure domestic tranquility, provide for the common defense, promote the general welfare, and secure the blessings of liberty to ourselves and our posterity, do ordain and establish this Constitution for the United States of America.
1: These immortal words, when first they were written, proclaimed to the world an idea new among men. This was the American dream, the prayer for the future. But that golden goal was not to be had without cost. The American way was not gained in a day. It was born in adversity, forged out of conflict, perfected and proven only after long experience and trial. Our nation's greatest crisis occurred when Abraham Lincoln was our president and our protector. For Abraham Lincoln gave all to save the Union. We pay tribute here not to a man who lived a century ago, but to an individual who lives today in the hearts of all freedom-loving people. His prophetic words are as valid for our time as they were for his. And now, the skills of the sculptor and the talents of the artist will let us relive great moments with Mr. Lincoln.

world never had a good definition of the word liberty. And the American people just now are much in want of one. We all declare for liberty, but in using the same word, we do not all mean the same thing. What constitutes the bulwark of our liberty and independence? It is not our frowning battlements, our bristling seacoasts. These are not our reliance against tyranny. Our reliance is in the love of liberty, which God has planted in our bosoms. Our defense is in the preservation of the spirit which prizes liberty as the heritage of all men, in all lands, everywhere. Destroy this spirit, and you have planted the seeds of despotism around your own doors. At what point shall we expect the approach of danger? By what means shall we fortify against it? Shall we expect some transatlantic military giant to step the ocean and crush us at a blow? Never. All the armies of Europe, Asia, and Africa combined could not by force take a drink from the Ohio or make a track on the Blue Ridge in a trial of 1,000 years. At what point, then, is the approach of danger to be expected? I answer that if it ever reaches, it must spring from amongst us. It cannot come from abroad. If destruction be our lot, we ourselves must be the authors and finishers. As a nation of free men, we must live through all times or die by suicide. Let reverence for the law be breathed by every American mother to the lisping babe that prattles on her lap. Let it be taught in the schools, in the seminaries, and in the colleges. Let it be written in primers, in spelling books and almanacs. Let it be preached from the pulpit, proclaimed in legislative halls, and enforced in courts of justice. And in short, let it become the political religion of the nation. And let the old and the young, the rich and the poor, the grave and the gay, of all sexes and tongues and colors and conditions, sacrifice unceasingly at its altars. And let us strive to deserve, as far as mortals may, the continued care of divine providence, trusting that in future national emergencies, he will not fail to provide us the instruments of safety and security. Neither let us be slandered from our duty by false accusations against us, or frightened from it by menaces of destruction to the government, nor of dungeons to ourselves. Let us have faith
that right makes right. And in that faith, let us to the end dare to do our duty as we understand it.

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Waterfalls mark the entrance to the expansive grassland region of the African veldt. Because of the migratory habits of the beasts in the jungle, this area is often inhabited with gazelles, gnus, zebras, giraffes, and look, in that tree, vultures waiting for their share. And here, dens of laughing hyenas, jackals, and packs of hungry lions feasting on one of their unsuspecting prey. Now, this region tells the story and points up the law of the African veldt, the survival of the fittest. I understand that there's a lost safari somewhere in this area. Oh, there they are. Say, they look trapped. Why, that big rhino has them up a tree. The native on the bottom is sort of low man on the totem pole. He hasn't gotten the point yet, but he will.

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This is the Frontierland station of the Disneyland Railroad. Ticket book holders, please remove a D coupon and present it to the conductor as you board the train. 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The conductor will take your D coupon as you board the train. 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Individual tickets may be purchased at the Tomorrowland Central Ticket Booth, a short distance away under the palm trees. 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
0: Do you mind helping these good people into the cartoon while I fix this here locomotive?
1: Well, I guess I can do that.
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1: This way, I think.
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4: What's that step there for?

What could possibly go wrong?

I guided to hook your head and relax and ride around the park. 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Hey, picnickers! Told you nothing was gonna go wrong.

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1: Howdy, folks. This is your captain speaking. I'd like to welcome you aboard the Mark Twain, Queen of the Riverboats. Our journey today will take us up the rivers of America and into the western frontier. Along the way, I'll be pointing out some interesting sights and telling you a few stories. So just relax now and enjoy the trip. And remember, I run a clean riverboat here. That means no eating, no drinking, and especially no gambling on board. Off the port bow is New Orleans Square. We'll have to be careful through here. Notorious pirates have been known to plunder passing riverboats. You hear some colorful stories when you've been on the river as long as me. Take that old mansion up ahead there. Well, some folk claim that it's haunted. And they say, if you listen real close, well, you can hear the ghosts a-moaning. Off the starboard is Tom Sawyer. A great spot for climbing rocks and exploring caves. But you gotta watch yourself in those caves. You can get lost real easy. Just ask Tom Sawyer and Becky Thatcher. Heck, you can even ask old Injun Joe. If you can find him. He went in those caves and he never come out. But I hear his ghost is still in there, just lurking about in the darkness. There's been a lot of commotion in these parts lately. Seems they're building Critter Country a whole new mountain. Splash Mountain, they call it. And I hear tell that Brer Bear, Brer Fox, and even Brer Rabbit are all gonna live there. The rumor says Splash Mountain will be the biggest, the wettest, the fastest, and the wildest flume ride anyone's ever seen. Well, you can see for yourself when it opens, early in 1989. A few years back, an old trapper brought his trained bears out here and opened the Country Bear Playhouse. But those pesky Bruins, well, they proved to be nothing but trouble. They took over the place, and now they're doing the show their own way. Well, folks say that those bears can sing and dance and, well, even tell jokes. As I said before, when you've been on the river for a few years, well, you hear a lot of tall tales. We just passed Fort Wilderness, the last outpost of civilization on the river.
0: Mark III. Mark Twain.
1: The waters are pretty shallow on this part of the river, but that ain't nothing to worry about on account of our flat hull. It sits only about 2 feet into the water. That means that we can go on rivers that are just too shallow for most boats. Here in the backwoods territory, you don't see much civilization. Just miles and miles of wilderness with only a few homesteads. And even fewer towns. Well, I'll be. Here's one of those homesteads now. Old Jed there's been supplying moonshine to the keelboats for, oh, a few months now, and he said his business was just about to catch fire. It looks like he was right. Before steamships come along, supplies had to be hauled up the river by them no-good keelboats. A trip back then used to drag on for several months. But now, thanks to riverboats, it takes only a week. I guess that's why you don't see

0: many of them keel-boats on the river these days. Oh, except maybe to pick up some of Jed's moonshine. Over there on the island is a rare sight. It's an Indian burial ground. Braves who fall in battle are brought here and placed atop those poles. Sometimes, late at night, you can see Indians coming down to pay their respects. Those tracks off the port side lead to Big Thunder Mountain, where gold was found a few years back. Indian legends say that evil spirits haunt the area. Well, the miners are starting to believe that, what with all the runaway trains that have been hurtling down the mountain lately. Speaking of trains, well, there's one that's run into a pile of trouble. Up ahead is Big Thunder Falls, the last sign of wilderness in these parts. And just ahead is the landing, where our journey ends. I'd like to thank you all for joining us on the Mark Twain. As for those tales about evil spirits and haunted mansions and singing bears, well, you'll just have to find out the truth of them for yourself. One last thing. A riverboat arrival has always been a big event here in Frontierland. Hundreds of cheering and clapping people usually line the dock to welcome our steamship into port. Well, they're usually cheering and clapping. Once again, thanks for joining us on the Mark Twain. We're glad you come aboard.
1: Approach levee at 1/4 steam. Man the bowline. All passengers, stand by to go ashore.

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0: morning, everyone, and welcome to the Walt Disney World Resort. I'm Captain Hal, and we'll be sailing to the Disney Studios today. 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We're approaching the Disney Studios now. 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
1: Ladies and gentlemen, today I'm standing outside the greatest hub of show business in Hollywood at the Disney Studios. Wait a second, I see the limousine door just about to open. Is it? Yes, it is. It's Mickey Mouse.
2: Aw, oh, gee. Hiya, folks.
1: And with Mickey, you'll usually find... Yes, it is. It's Minnie Mouse. She's in a magnificent red dress that makes her look as stunning as ever. Her fans are going crazy. It looks like the Disney characters have shown up today for a spectacular day at the Disney Studios.
3: Toledo. How you doing, folks? Slick Mick McDaniels, talent agent to the stars. Welcome to the crossroads of the world on the beginning of your Hollywood tour. Well, here in Hollywood, it's not what you know, it's who you know. So remember, folks, Sid Cahuenga is the man who knows all. So what do you say we start this journey off right and head right on over to Sid's?
4: Well, good morning, I shall see you this morning. I'm Sid Cahuenga.
3: Cahuenga's the man who knows all. So what do you say we start this journey off right and head right on over to Sid's?
4: Well, good morning, I shall see you this morning. I'm Sid Cahuenga. This is Sid Cahuenga's one of a kind, truly collectible. Yes, indeed. I assume that you're movie buffs.

0: at the Celebrity Five and Dime, you'll find your favorite showbiz books and collectibles. And in Hollywood, everybody has a headshot. Go and get your picture taken at the Cover Story.
1: Okay, guys, you got your headshot done and you look absolutely perfect. But here in Hollywood, you gotta walk the walk, talk the talk, and dress the part. So where else better to shop than on the corner of Hollywood and Vine? Over here at the Keystone Clothiers, we'll get you gussied up for fashion. And then later on, we're gonna take you down to the Gromit Chinese Theater, where I got a director that's gonna put you in his next motion picture.
0: Okay, get ready. The director I know is shooting his next movie right here at the Great Movie Ride.
2: Cut!
3: Hold it right there. What do you think you're doing, dear? You've walked into the middle of my shot. You've just ruined the entire thing. Your disregard for the greats is appalling. Look at you standing on someone so famous as this. The entire film world, the Chinese theater, all built on names like this. There you are, standing on it with a glaze on your eyes. Come over here where I can see you. Blonde hair, blue eyes. You're charming, you're stunning, you're compelling. Have you ever acted before? Smile, down, laugh, cry. Oh, you take direction well. Go see a movie, think about it. I'll see you tomorrow, stage four. Oh, it's not easy being a genius.
4: No, it's the Great Movie Ride.
5: Hello, everybody. My name is Susan, and I'm proud to welcome you to the Great Movie Ride. Let me take you from this Hollywood soundstage right to the middle of the action of the greatest films ever made. Is everybody ready? Yes! Now move towards the unknown dangers that lurk in the shadows of the big city. This is the underworld.
6: Gangsters!
7: Like, what are you doing here? The heat's on. You gotta get out of here. You don't want to get these nice people hurt, huh?
5: Who are you? What's going on?
7: I'm just a businessman in a tight spot, and you're in the middle, huh? Did you get out of here?
8: Here they come, boss!
9: Get out your grinders! Hey, quiet out there!
5: Let's get out of here!
8: Come on, shoot straight, you mug! I ain't your cop, I know monkey!
1: Gosh!
5: Snakes! Why did it have to be snakes?
6: Snakes!

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1: Me too.
0: Phew.
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4: Someone's robbing the bank? I better see what's going on. Sit tight, folks. I'll be right back.
1: Oh, gosh. Be careful, Minnie.
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6: 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Just in time for the perfect getaway.
7: Get those hands in the air.
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8: Okay, so you didn't get cast. Hey, not to worry. Stiff upper lip. There's more to be done here in Hollywood than just acting. For example, over here at the Superstar Television, we can learn what it's like to work behind the scenes. And at the Monster Sound Show, let's learn how sound travels. And last but not least, let's see the stuntmen do what they do best. Over at the Indiana Jones Stunt Spectacular. And don't forget, if you make any money, I discovered you first.
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8: Watch as the cameramen make their moves. 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
10: He's so jealous. I'm afraid of what he might do. I've got to see you tonight. Goodbye, darling.
11: When I find out who he is, we'll both be sorry.
8: After that, union rules say we get a break. And there's nothing more relaxing than taking it easy on Echo Lake. Over there is Gertie the Dinosaur, where the best ice cream in the land of dreams

0: Dreams can be had at any time.
1: 1, 2, 3.
0: All right, break's over, back to work. Have you ever wondered how they made all those scary sounds in the late-night horror movies? Wind, rain, doorbells, and even the sounds of footsteps are all made in the studio after the movie is cut. Follow the movie on the screen as you try to keep up and make the sound effects yourself. 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
2: 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You here to see Indy? 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

0: is fantastic. 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Right across the way from the stunt show, you'll find the Muppet 3D Movie and Star Tours.
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This is a combat zone. It's restricted. 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

are, high above the hustle and bustle of all that movie magic and fantasy. 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And what better place to do that than here at the Honey, I Shrunk the Kids Playground.

0: Well, after excitement like that, you must be starved. I myself prefer a hot dog here on New York Street, which happens to be Disney Studios' largest set. But you gotta get noticed. What are you doing here? We gotta head you over to the Sci-Fi Diner and the Primetime Cafe so you can be seen eating lunch with the bigwigs. Bon appetit.
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2: Man, elbows off the table. You're slouching, big guy. Mom, that napkin goes on your lap. Good job. We'll be back to check on you. Eat up.
0: Okay, guys, just when you thought it was over, I've got another surprise in for you. Right behind me, here's the Disney Studios backstage tour. You can go behind the scenes and see what happens. And also, I got you some VIP tickets so we can enter the Disney Animator Studio and see how they create the Disney magic.
3: Welcome, everyone, to the Backstage Studio Tour. You're on a shuttle ride that will take you behind the scenes of a working motion picture and television studio. We're now entering the studio's lighting, audio, and camera departments. Here we put together equipment packages for film and video production shooting on our back lot and stages. We're now entering our back lot. This is known as Residential Street. You may notice something odd about each of these houses. Every single one is just a facade or false front. When production companies work on the back lot, the script sometimes calls for total control over the entire area. You may be able to see some of the specialized equipment it takes to make these productions a reality. Even the doghouses here are special. Just ahead is the Bulldog Cafe. You may recognize it from one of your favorite Disney movies. This is our New York Street backlot. We use a few movie tricks such as forced perspective to give the illusion of an entire city. Like most studio boneyards, ours is filled with bits and pieces of movie memorabilia. See if you can identify any of the famous movies and actors that might have used these vehicles. We're now entering a large standing set used for special effects. As you can see, they're not filming right now.
4: Okay, roll them.
3: Oh my gosh, I thought they weren't filming today. Hang on, everybody. It looks like we're going to be in the scene.

0: follow me. Come on, let's go backstage and see how they really make movies. On the walking tour, you get a first-hand look at actors, directors, producers, and all the other crew members it takes to make a feature film or television show. You may even see a full-scale mock-up of a real passenger jet. It even comes apart so they can light it and shoot easier. On the special effects tour, we'll see how those wizards create make-believe on the silver screen. Combining two shots together with a blue screen is an old Hollywood special effects trick.
1: Rich, can we set up for a second take? Okay, hold on. We're talking to my two actresses here. Girls, that waving and kicking was great, but I said it's a scary scene and you smile through the whole thing. So we gotta do it again. Okay, is the camera ready?
2: Great.
1: Action.
0: It's often used when shooting it for real would be too dangerous or downright impossible.
3: Welcome, everyone, to the Disney Studios Special Effects Water Tank. Have you ever wondered how they make all those great special effects happen in your favorite action movies? In our scene, we have a volunteer piloting our own special tugboat, the Misfortune, and you, the audience, will cue the action by yelling, "Dump it." Are you ready? 1, 2, 3, dump it! Fire one, Captain. Oh, nice shot. But it looks like we got one of ours. Uh-oh, enemy planes are gonna fall.
0: All right, here we are, the animation tour.
4: This is where animation begins. With a good story, adventure, romance, humor, and suspense. In this department, many story elements are born as sketches pinned up on a storyboard. When an animator is armed with a pencil and an active imagination, almost anything can happen. Here you can see an animator using a mirror in order to get that facial expression just right for his character. This is the layout and background department. The layout artist draws the sets and the background artist paints them. The background artist also establishes the mood of the scene by painting with the right colors. In this example, you can see how the various background elements, such as shadows and footprints, are combined together to form a scene.
0: After a tour like that, you can see how it all came together for one of Walt Disney's greatest animations, The Little Mermaid.
5: I'm looking for some gossip, and I hear you all have some for me. Now, what do you got today? A lot of things. Can you see me tonight at the Brown Derby? What about you? You always have a good piece of gossip. Clark Gable, yeah? Ooh, it's a secret. My goodness, Hedda Hopper's gonna be so jealous I got this one over her. Want to escort me at Brown Derby now? Ciao!
0: Around dinner time, the Brown Derby is the place to eat here in Tinseltown. Rub elbows with the greats as you enjoy the finest food this side of Hollywood.
6: Boy, what an uneventful day in Hollywood, Willie.
7: You're right, Warren. There's absolutely positively nothing to do.
6: What the?
7: Who the? By the power of...
6: I wish I could...
7: Holy cow, Warren, look at all the violations here.
6: Yeah, this group's in a lot of trouble.
7: Hey, look. Look at this girl up front. She's wearing black socks. Everybody knows you should wear white socks on vacation.
6: Disc, disc.
7: Hey, look. The kickster. Zebra shoes. Everybody knows, no pets allowed. Just look at yourself. All this stuff hanging on you. We should give you a violation.
6: I am a violator, aren't I?
7: Yes, you are.
6: Well, maybe we should let him go with a warning, eh?
7: Right. All right, this is just a warning.

In the early evening, all of high-class society comes out for the great entertainment and shows. Here in Hollywood, Beauty and the Beast is one of the greatest, and I just happen to have an extra ticket.

0: At the end of Sunset Boulevard, be sure not to check in late at the Hollywood Tower Hotel.
1: Hollywood Tower Hotel? Donald?
2: This is gonna be good.
1: Donald, I have a very bad feeling about this place. Isn't it supposed to be the haunted? Oh, I can't look.
2: Oh. Okay, Mom.
1: Oh.
2: Come on, Daisy, don't be chicken.

Fuck!

0: I ever trust you.
1: Please.
0: Oh.
1: Oh, come on, let's do it again.
0: Again? Look at my...
2: Nighttime here in Hollywood has got to be one of my favorite times. The limelight here never fades, even at sunset. At night, we have our own stars that light up the sky.

0: people of the United States, in order to form a more perfect union, establish justice, ensure domestic tranquility, provide for the common defense, promote the general welfare, and secure the blessings of liberty to ourselves and our posterity, do ordain and establish this Constitution for the United States of America.
1: These immortal words, when first they were written, proclaimed to the world an idea new among men. They expressed a shining wish for a better way of life. This was the American dream. But that golden goal was not to be had without cost. It was born in adversity, tested by time, perfected and proven only after long experience and trial. This is the drama of a new concept of freedom, of the inspired code of law creating that freedom.

0: It was the year 1787. In the city of Philadelphia, the Constitutional Convention was in session. After 4 long months of debate and discussion, a new constitution to replace the old and ineffectual Articles of Confederation had finally been written. It was the mutual effort of the best minds in the land, men long experienced in the human art of government. By unanimous consent, George Washington had been chosen president of the convention.
1: Gentlemen, the warmest friends this constitution has do not contend that it is free from imperfections. But there is a constitutional door open for change. I think the people can decide on the alterations and amendments which time may prove necessary. Besides, they will have the advantage of experience on their side.
2: General Washington, sir?
1: Mr. Franklin.
2: Fellow delegates, having lived long, I have experienced many instances of being obliged to change opinions which I once thought right. The older I grow, the more apt I am to doubt my own judgment. I cannot help expressing a wish that every member of this convention who may still have objections to it would, with me, doubt a little of his own infallibility, and to make manifest our unanimity, put his name to this instrument.
0: This was the moment of decision.
3: New Hampshire, Massachusetts, Connecticut, New York.
0: When the ceremony was over, 39 delegates had come forward to write their names. Only 3 withheld their signatures. Thus, on September 17th, 1787, a new constitution to govern the American colonies was signed at Independence Hall. This newly created government was unique. In a world of kings and emperors, would it actually work? The first test was not long in coming. It occurred in George Washington's second term as president, an incident known as the Whiskey Rebellion. In colonial times, corn was an abundant crop but difficult to transport, and for convenience was often converted into distilled spirits. Since this important byproduct was shipped from state to state, the federal government saw fit to levy a tax upon it. But the people objected in principle, and before long their opposition had flared up in riots. Here was the first challenge to the federal authority.
1: The question remains whether the president has any legal right to use force.
4: As to the legality of it, Governor Mifflin, I have here an opinion from Justice Wilson advising that the courts of your state are unable to deal with the crisis through ordinary judicial proceedings. Under the law, this would empower me to use the federal militia.
0: Fortunately, the rebellion ended without bloodshed. The mere size of the militia overawed all further opposition. Washington had shown his people that the government was prepared to ensure domestic tranquility when necessary. Some 40-odd years later, President Andrew Jackson would know the threat of secession.
5: The federal government's tariff acts are hereby declared null, void, and no law in the state of South Carolina. Could force be used to execute the measures declared void, such efforts will be regarded as inconsistent with the longer continuance of South Carolina in the Union.
6: Tell them from me that they can talk and write resolutions and print threats to their heart's content. But if one drop of blood be shed there in defiance of the laws of the United States, I will hang the first man of them I can get my hands on to the first tree I can find.
0: With the people behind him and Congress supporting him, Jackson stood by the Constitution. For the moment, the crisis passed, but it would come again. By 1858, the cause of sectionalism had grown stronger and much more bitter. The burning issues of the day were brought into national focus by a series of debates between the glib and talented Stephen A. Douglas and a self-taught lawyer named Abraham Lincoln.
7: Hey, Abe Lincoln! Judge Douglas says he doesn't care whether slavery is voted up or voted down.
8: Neither do we, Lincoln. You know nothing.
7: Well, friend, I may not know much, but I think I know right from wrong. Now, you say that you don't care whether slavery is voted up or down. Any man can say that who does not see anything wrong in slavery. But no man can logically say it who does see wrong in it. Because no man can logically say he doesn't care whether wrong is voted up or down. I say this government cannot endure permanently half slave and half free. A house divided against itself cannot stand.
8: That's what you think, you long drink of water.
7: Yes, my friend. That's what I think. That is the real issue. That is the issue that will continue in this country when these poor tongues of Judge Douglas and myself shall be silent.
9: As I say, I have known Mr. Lincoln for 25 years. He is a fine lawyer, possesses high ability, and there is no objection to him, except the monstrous revolutionary doctrines which he conscientiously entertains and is determined to carry out if he gets the power.
8: Don't worry, he ain't gonna get it.
10: Never. No, never, not that hillbilly rail splitter.
9: All right, and I tell you that this doctrine of Lincoln's, declaring that men are made equal by the Declaration of Independence and by divine providence, is a monstrous heresy.
7: My countrymen, if you have been taught doctrines conflicting with those great landmarks of the Declaration of Independence, if you have listened to suggestions which would take away its grandeur, if you are inclined to believe that all men are not created equal in those inalienable rights enumerated by our Charter of Liberty, let me entreat you to come back. Think nothing of me. Take no thought of the political fate of any man whatsoever. But come back to the truths that are in the Declaration of Independence. You may do anything with me you choose, if you will but heed these sacred principles. You may not only defeat me for the Senate, but you may take me out and put me to death. Do not destroy that immortal emblem of humanity. If that declaration is not the truth, let us get the statute book in which we find it and tear it out. Who is so bold to do it?
8: No one.
11: I won't.
8: Not I.
7: If it is not true, let us tear it out.
8: No. No. Never.
7: Let us stick to it then. Let us stand firmly by it.
0: Abraham Lincoln lost that election of 1858, but in losing, he won. For the people couldn't forget this plain-spoken man from the prairie, and 2 years later they sent him to the White House.
7: Without union, the Constitution is only a piece of paper. I know there is a God, and that he hates injustice and slavery. I see the storm coming. I know his hand is in it. If he has a place and work for me, and I think he has, I believe I'm ready. I am nothing. But truth is everything. And with God's help, I shall not fail.

April 12th, 1861, Fort Sumter. The cannon spoke for war. Civil war. Bitter, violent, and devastating.

After four weary and wounding years, the conflict ended. The Union was saved. The Constitution had survived the fiery ordeal. America was one nation, finally and forevermore. In the century to follow, America would know a period of amazing achievement, a time of startling inventions, a time of unbounded creative energy. There seemed no limit to man's far-reaching horizons.

0: It was a time of transition, a time of progress. But the fundamental philosophy of freedom, the belief in the rights of the individual and the dignity of man, remained unaltered. The Constitution was still the rock. Under its guarantees, men were free to speak, free to worship as they pleased, free to enjoy the fruits of their labor, and free to explore new dimensions of their universe.
1: 10, 9, 8, ignition sequence start. 6, 5, 4.
2: There's fire.
1: 3, 2.
0: Look to the stars, say the wise men. There lies the future. In remote and distant worlds lies the riddle of tomorrow. But where is its answer? If a free world is to endure, then the principles of self-government must be perpetuated. The Constitution is the rock. And the leaders of tomorrow must be as dedicated to its preservation as were the leaders of yesterday, as are the leaders of today.

In this Hall of Presidents, let us pay homage to the immortal men whose illustrious names have been indelibly inscribed on history's roll of honor. George Washington, John Adams, Thomas Jefferson, James Madison, James Monroe, John Quincy Adams, Andrew Jackson, Martin Van Buren, William Henry Harrison, John Tyler, James K. Polk, Zachary Taylor, Millard Fillmore, Franklin Pierce, James Buchanan, Abraham Lincoln, Andrew Johnson, Ulysses S. Grant, Rutherford B. Hayes, James A. Garfield, Chester A. Arthur, Grover Cleveland, Benjamin Harrison, William McKinley, Theodore Roosevelt, William Howard Taft, Woodrow Wilson, Warren G. Harding, Calvin Coolidge, Herbert Hoover, Franklin D. Roosevelt, Harry S. Truman, Dwight D. Eisenhower, John F. Kennedy, Lyndon B. Johnson, Richard M. Nixon. From these men, the free world may take new inspiration and hope. And if it be wise, new wisdom from old words of prophecy.

This government must be preserved in spite of the acts of any man or set of men. Nowhere in the world is presented a government of so much liberty and equality. To the humblest and poorest among us are held the highest privileges and positions. What constitutes the bulwark of our liberty and independence? It is not the frowning battlements or bristling seacoast, our army and navy. These are not our reliance against tyranny. Our reliance is in the love of liberty, which God has planted in us. Our defense is in the spirit which prizes liberty as the heritage of all men, in all lands everywhere. Destroy this spirit, and you have planted the seeds of despotism at your own doors. At what point shall we expect the approach of danger? By what means shall we fortify against it? Shall we expect some transatlantic giant to step the ocean and crush us at a blow? Never. All the armies of Europe, Asia, and Africa combined could not by force take a drink from the Ohio or make a track on the Blue Ridge. At what point, then, is the approach of danger to be expected? I answer, if it ever reach us, it must spring up among us. It cannot come from abroad. If destruction be our lot, we ourselves must be its author and its finisher. As a nation of free men, we must live through all time or die by suicide. Surely God would not have created such a being as man with ability to grasp the infinite, to exist only for a day. No. No. Man was made for immortality.

When hinges creak in doorless chambers, and strange and frightening sounds echo through the halls, whenever candlelights flicker where the air is deathly still, that is the time when ghosts are present, practicing their terror with ghoulish delight. Welcome, foolish mortals, to the Haunted Mansion. I am your host, your ghost host. Kindly step all the way in, please, and make room for everyone. There's no turning back now. Our tour begins here in this gallery, where you see paintings of some of our guests as they appeared in their corruptible mortal state. Your cadaverous pallor betrays an aura of foreboding, almost as though you sense a disquieting metamorphosis. Is this haunted room actually stretching? Or is it your imagination? And consider this dismaying observation. This chamber has no windows and no doors. Which offers you this chilling challenge to find a way out. Of course, there's always my way.

Oh, I didn't mean to frighten you prematurely. The real chills come later. Now, as they say, look alive, and we'll continue our little tour. And let's all stay together, please. There are several prominent ghosts who have retired here from creepy old crypts all over the world. Actually, we have 999 happy haunts here. But there's room for 1,000. Any volunteers? If you insist on lagging behind, you may not need to volunteer. The carriage that will carry you into the moldering sanctum of the spirit world will accommodate you and one or two loved ones. Kindly watch your step as you board, please. We spirits haunt our best in gloomy darkness, so remember, no flash pictures, please. And now, a carriage approaches to take you into the boundless realm of the supernatural. Take your loved ones by the hand, please, and kindly watch your step. Oh yes, and no flash pictures, please. We spirits are frightfully sensitive to bright lights.

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And heed this warning. The spirits will materialize only if you remain quietly seated at all times. We find it delightfully unlivable here in this ghostly retreat. Every room has wall-to-wall creeps, and hot and cold running chills. Shh! Listen. All our ghosts have been dying to meet you. This one can hardly contain himself. 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

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Harpies and furies, old friends and new, blow on a horn so we'll know that it's you.

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They have selected you to fill our quota, and they'll haunt you until you return. Now I will raise the safety bar, and a ghost will follow you home.

0: you decide to join us. Make final arrangements now. We've been dying to have you. Hurry back. Hurry back. Be sure to bring your death certificate if you decide to join us. Make final arrangements now. We've been dying to have you.
1: Oh, buenos dias, senorita. My siestas are getting shorter and shorter. Oh, look at all the people. And welcome to Walt Disney's Enchanted Tiki Room. Hey, Michael, mi amigo, pay attention, it's show time.
2: So it is. And what darling people I have sitting under me. Pierre, you rascal, you. Let's put on the show.
3: Mon ami, I am always ready, as you say, to put on the show. Oh, pardon, madame. That whistle was for my good friend, Fritz.
4: Ach, du liebe, I almost fell out of my upper perch. Glad to see you all aboard, ashore, or wherever you are. My goodness, you're all staring at us. We better start the show rolling.
2: Wait, wait. We forgot to wake up the Glee Club.
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3: Jawohl, but the trouble is, it's not far enough out of this world. Isn't that right, Herr Schmidt? Oh, I see Schmidt has no hair.
1: Mi amigo, stop the clucking. You sound like a bunch of old hens. There's a lot of birds waiting to go on. For instance...
4: The boys in the back are called macaws.
1: Because of their claws?
4: No, because they're macaws. And our fine feathered friend is a jolly toucan. And two can sound better than one toucan can.

0: Applause! 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
1: Mes amis, such wonderful singing calls for applause.
0: Si, amigos, applause.
1: Ya, ya, ya, ya. Écoutez, écoutez. Listen, listen.
0: I think maybe it's music.
1: Yeah, it is Offenbach.
2: You stay off of my back and I'll stay off of your back.
0: Shh. Let's be quiet and listen.

0: Let's give the little birdies a great big hand.
1: Oui, applaud, applaud.
2: Yeah, you down there, mit both hands.
0: And now, senors and senoritas, please place your eyes into the center of the room, that is. We present the enchanted fountain.
2: Ach, yeah, and a wunderbar birdmobile, which has birds on it, and it goes round and round. And that's why we call it a birdmobile.
3: Look, here come the girls.
4: Mesdames and messieurs, introducing the lovely ladies of the ensemble. Just like the folie bergère with all the feathers, there's Colette. Hello, Colette. 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
0: I wonder what happened to Rosita.

0: 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All together now, let's all sing like the birdies sing.
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0: Tweet, tweet, tweet, tweet, tweet.
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1: Let's all sing like the birdies sing.
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0: 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That was so good.
1: 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Give yourselves a hand.
0: A little applause for the girls, too.
2: Ah, that was magnifique.
0: See, no one laid an egg but me.
3: And now, ladies and gentlemen, we have something really big for you.
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0: A standing ovation. 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Applause. Everybody stand up on your feet. Olé!
1: And now, as long as you're all standing,
0: we have a wonderful magic trick for you.
2: Yeah, a wunderbar trick. Everybody, face the door. And the trick is, we're gonna make you all disappear.

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1: Sorry for the hold-up, folks. There seems to be a slow-moving train up ahead, so we gotta set here for a spell. You just remain seated, and we'll be right with you.

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Who's ready for a little recreation Walt Disney World style? I thought so. Come on, let's go, Luke!

0: that's a cat.
1: Yeah. Pretty good. Ooh,
0: boy, I thought I had one right there. Oh, yeah. Woohoo. Ta-da. Huh? Yeah. Onward, Rick.
2: Is that all you got? Come on.
0: Yeah. Oh. That's all I got.

0: have you been?
1: The beginning of the universe. Oh. There were dinosaurs, and I was in the bathroom there. No more paper towels.
2: Yeah,
3: 10 seconds there. Could we get Ellen to the set, please?
4: Well, you've been absolutely amazing so far, blowing away the opponents here.
0: Well, my IQ is 210.
4: But I'll tell you something, Judy. The thing that really amazed me was that you and Ellen were in the same class at school.
0: We were actually roommates. I used to call her stupid Ellen.
3: 5 seconds.
4: Okay. All right, players, we're ready to begin the second round. And Ellen, would you start us off by making a selection, please?
1: I sure will, Alex. I will take dinosaurs for 800.
5: Ellen, you do know that the more expensive the question, the harder it is.
1: Oh, no, I didn't. Let me rethink that then. Dinosaurs for 1,000, Alex.
4: Okay, the answer is, this is when scientists believe dinosaurs first appeared on the Earth. Ellen.
1: What is 220 million years ago, give or take a day?
4: You're absolutely right.
1: What is the sun? What is hydrogen, Alex? What are photovoltaics? What is fire? Which, by the way, is what sparked the progress of human civilization. Alex, I don't know if you knew that or not.
4: Correct again, Ellen. And amazingly enough, at the end of this Double Jeopardy round, you have managed to come from way behind to tie Judy for the lead. Well done.
1: Well, I just had to figure out how to work this little clicky thing here.
0: How could she have possibly learned so much during the commercial break? She's obviously cheating.
4: Zip it, Judy. Dr. Einstein.
6: You have no money, sir, and that means we're going to have to say goodbye. However, we want to thank you for coming here today, and we do have some lovely parting gifts for you backstage.
1: Yep, here's a parting gift for you right now, Al.
3: It's a long-lasting, low-energy light bulb. Enjoy the efficiency.
6: Boy, there goes a real bundle of energy, huh?
4: All right, ladies, you will recall that our final Jeopardy category on today's program is the future of energy. And so if you're ready, here is the final Jeopardy answer for you. This is the one source of power that will never run out. Good luck.

0: If you'd like to have your own energy nightmare, place a self-addressed stamp envelope under your pillow. Or check us out on the web at www.energynightmare.game.
1: Will Judy remain our Jeopardy champion? Or will Ellen take the lead? We'll know momentarily.
0: Some contestants on Jeopardy will receive a year's supply of energy. Energy, you make the world go round.
1: Once again, the answer is, this is the one source of power that will never run out.
2: Time's up, players. Let's see how well you did. Judy, we'll start with you. You wrote down nothing.
3: That's correct, Alex, because there is no answer.
2: Well, actually, you're wrong. Let's take a look at your wager. Oh, that's too bad. You risked everything you had, and that means you lose $17,800, and you wind up with nothing. Let's go down to Ellen now and see what she came up with as a response to our final Jeopardy clue. Ellen?
4: What is brain power, Alex?
2: You are correct. And your wager? You too risked everything, but you double your score to $35,600, and that makes you, Ellen, our new Jeopardy champion. Congratulations.
5: All right.
1: Be sure to tune in tomorrow as Jeopardy Thrill Seekers League continues.
4: So that's how I became an energy expert. Again, expert may not be the exact right word, more expert-ish. Anyway, I've got to go. Look out for the dinosaur! Kidding. I'm a kidder. Bye-bye now.

0: Do not adjust your TV set. This is Walt Disney World. It's not quite the place you remember as a kid. After all, you've grown up, and well, so have we. Just keep watching. We'll show you how you can get everything you want in a vacation in one incredible resort that's grown to be twice the size of Manhattan. Maybe you and some pals want to do a theme park. Yep, I think we've got that covered. But then maybe you want to soak up the Florida sun with someone special, or hit the trail, or hit the links, or hit the waves. Or then again, maybe you don't want to hit anything. We've got all that covered too. Surprised? Wait till you see this. A 6-acre island of very grown-up nighttime entertainment with everything from comedy to jazz to rock and roll. And these, resorts for whatever mood you happen to be in. Not to mention whatever mood your wallet happens to be in. There's one for every budget. This is good stuff. Okay, so let's get back to those theme parks. Like our newest one, the enormous Disney Studios, the most popular movie and television studios in the world, crammed with hundreds of exciting things to do.
1: Disney Studios puts you right in the middle of all the excitement of Hollywood. It's our favorite part.
0: This is home to the world's greatest movies and TV shows. Only you don't just watch them, you live them. Enter the Twilight Zone Tower of Terror and get ready to drop 13 frightening floors faster than the force of gravity. The Disney Studios is where you see how Indiana Jones pulls off those hair-raising movie stunts live. Then, blast off on Star Tours, the ultimate Star Wars thrill ride. Back on Earth, you might be asked to add the sound effects to a frighteningly funny horror movie starring Martin Short at the Monster Sound Show. 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
2: It's so interesting to watch the way they edit things and actually make the animation and the pictures come to life.
0: The backstage tour of the Disney Studios takes you from hometown America to New York, through the world's largest costume department, through sound stages where shows are in the making, through real post-production operations, and onto the set of one of nature's worst catastrophes. All the major television networks play a leading role at the Disney Studios, and you do too. At Superstar TV, that could be you starring in famous scenes from your favorite TV shows, right alongside stars like Tim Allen.
3: Okay, buddy. Let's you can nail this bad boy top to bottom first.
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5: Go.
3: Well, I guess it's easy to see who won that one, Al.
0: Now that you're famous, why not celebrate with lunch at the Hollywood Brown Derby? Rubbing elbows with the celebrities is nothing new at the Disney Studios. You can actually talk to some of your favorite stars and witness handprint history in the making.
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6: It's incredible.
7: So
6: it's amazing. 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
8: I cannot believe what we're seeing in there. I'm not a computer person, and I walked into Innoventions and I started getting into the computers, and I'm hooked. It's so much fun. There's all this hands-on stuff that you can do, and it's thrilling.
0: 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On Body Wars, you'll be reduced to the size of a cell for a thrill ride through the human body. And how about taking a ride back to the Jurassic period where you may be reduced to a dinosaur snack. Then hitch a hydrolator to the ocean floor for an undersea walk around the world's largest man-made ocean, the living seas. 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
9: Take a stroll through the London Manicure Gardens, go into one of the bistros and sit down and have something to drink. 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
11: It reminded us of this cafe that we went to several times when we were in France.
0: Italy's legendary Alfredo's is here too, serving up the best fettuccine this side of Rome. And how's this for an after-dinner treat? Every night at Epcot, someone flicks a switch and the skies turn on with lights, lasers, and fireworks of illumination. We should also maybe mention that Disney World is, of course, the home of the most famous theme park on Earth, the Magic Kingdom, where the thrills are definitely not just for kids. Challenge the Magic Kingdom Mountain Range, three of the greatest thrill rides of all time. Big Thunder Mountain puts you on board the most thrilling runaway train in the Old West and through the wild twists and turns of an abandoned mine. On Splash Mountain, you're off on the fastest, steepest, wettest ride in the world, and take a five-story plunge into a bottomless cavern of mist.
12: I was just screaming. I was just like, ah!
13: It's great.
12: I loved it.
14: We just got off of Space Mountain. Scariest ride I've ever been on. You're in the dark. You're going round and round, up and down, looking at the stars. We almost went and hit the ceiling, I'm sure, one time. It's great. You got to ride it.
0: Space Mountain will prove once and for all that in space, everybody can hear you scream. And while you're in the neighborhood, check out the new Tomorrowland. An entirely new land filled with countless amazing adventures. You'll rocket to the edges of the galaxy, hop aboard a time machine and travel a million years through the ages, and come face to face with your worst nightmare at Alien Encounter.

0: So how do you keep up with everything going on in the most popular theme park on Earth?
1: My advice is pick up guide maps and entertainment schedules before you leave your Disney hotel. Then you'll know what you want to see, where you want to go in advance. You can make reservations before you set out, so you don't waste a second of fun. We'll answer questions, we'll help you plan. That's what we're here for.
0: Got it. So now, maybe you're in the mood for a little nostalgia. Hey, all your old favorites are here. 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You want all the facts? Just check out the planning booklet that came with this video. Okay, so now you've done the theme parks. Now get set for an exciting world of Disney recreation, sailing, water skiing, horseback riding. It's all here. And with two separate water parks to choose from, you'll see there's no better place to chill out in the Florida sun. Typhoon Lagoon is a state-of-the-art water park where the fun and excitement come in waves. Whether you're navigating the 8 water slides and streams or conquering the world's most awesome waves, you're in for the wildest and wettest water adventure around.
1: Well, when you look down, when you start to slide and you first start to go down, your toes are going down, that's when you really get scared because you know you're going to just take off.
0: Time to hit the links. Here's one of 5 championship golf courses you'll find at Walt Disney World. 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It was enough for Golf Magazine to give us their Gold Medal Resort Award as one of the finest golf destinations in the country.
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0: Talk about your party town. 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
4: We got met at the door by the butler. He takes us into the library where the show begins. We've got all kinds of things going on. We've got spirits coming out of the boxes. We've got all kinds of fog going up. It was hilarious. It was suspenseful.
5: Pleasure Island was open 24 hours. We'd be here.
0: Right next door to Pleasure Island, the party continues at the incredible new Planet Hollywood, an out-of-this-world, star-studded restaurant, as big as the movies themselves. 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In a tropical resort 46 square miles large, you'll find plenty of romantic, secluded places for you to get away from it all. 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You think we're done? 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

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Tiny little seed. 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Let's listen.

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Playful spooks have interrupted our tour. Please remain seated in your doom buggy. We will proceed in just a moment. We have been unavoidably detained by pranky spirits. Kindly remain seated in your doom buggy, please. We will continue our tour momentarily.

Welcome aboard the Walt Disney World Express Monorail, our highway in the sky to the Magic Kingdom. For those of you standing, please hold on to the handrails throughout our journey and stay clear of the doors. For the comfort of others, no smoking please. Thank you. We are circling the Disney-created Seven Seas Lagoon. Rising from the Magic Kingdom, on the opposite shore is Cinderella Castle. You can also see Disney's Mountain Range, Big Thunder Mountain and Splash Mountain in Frontierland, and Space Mountain in Tomorrowland. We are entering Disney's Contemporary Resort, where on the Grand Canyon Concourse you can start your day with Chef Mickey's character breakfast. For a panoramic view of Walt Disney World, the California Grill, located on the 15th floor, offers an exquisite array of fine dining experiences, with each meal prepared on stage as a specialty of the house. While your group is together, now is a great time to pick a place to meet if you become separated in the park. Should you become separated, stop by City Hall on Main Street, USA for assistance. Guest relations at City Hall can also help you plan your day, make dining arrangements, or provide a special guided tour of the Magic Kingdom. In front of the Magic Kingdom is Disney's Walk Around the World, a pathway that will eventually stretch more than 3.5 miles around the Seven Seas Lagoon. Each stone in the pathway commemorates the name and year of an individual guest visit or an entire family vacation at Walt Disney World. Ladies and gentlemen, we're approaching our station at the entrance to Main Street, USA, gateway to the seven themed lands of the Magic Kingdom. If you're standing, please hold on to the handrails and stay clear of the doors until the monorail stops completely and the doors open. Ladies and gentlemen, please collect your belongings and watch your head and step. Please assist small children by the hand. Once again, we hope you enjoy the Magic Kingdom. As you board, please move across your car to make room for everyone and kindly offer available seating to those needing special assistance. If you're standing, please hold on to the handrails and stay clear of the automatic doors. They will be closing in a moment. Thank you. We will be traveling to the Transportation and Ticket Center. If you are traveling to Disney's Contemporary, Polynesian, or Grand Floridian resorts, please exit this monorail. The monorail on the opposite side of this station services our resort hotels. For assistance, please ask a monorail host or hostess. If you are standing, please hold on to the handrails and stay clear of the doors. They will be closing in a moment. The monorail will depart momentarily for the Transportation and Ticket Center. Thank you. Aboard the Walt Disney World Express Monorail to the Transportation and Ticket Center. For those of you standing, please hold on to the handrails throughout our journey and stay clear of the doors. For the comfort of others, no smoking please. Thank you. We hope you've enjoyed the Magic Kingdom. Within the 47 square miles of the Walt Disney World Resort, you'll discover much more entertainment and recreation for all ages. 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

0: 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Inside the Great Ceremonial House, you can enjoy breakfast with Minnie Mouse or a unique dining experience at Ohana. Other evening entertainment includes the Polynesian Luau Dinner Show and the Neverland Club, a supervised dinner buffet for children. Ladies and gentlemen, we are approaching the Transportation and Ticket Center. This includes all sections of the Magic Kingdom car and bus parking lot. If you are traveling to Epcot, please exit here and board the monorail at the connecting monorail station. Separate bus transportation is provided to Disney's Animal Kingdom, the Disney MGM Studios, Typhoon Lagoon, and Downtown Disney, which includes the Marketplace, Pleasure Island, and the West Side. Buses also travel to Disney's Fort Wilderness Resort and Campground and Disney's Wilderness Lodge. Should you need additional assistance, a host or hostess will be happy to help you. This monorail will be returning to the Magic Kingdom. 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If this concludes your visit to the Walt Disney World Resort, we hope you've had a wonderful time and will return home safely. 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Ladies and gentlemen, please collect your belongings and watch your head and step as you exit. 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
0: Hey, Klondike, some hungry folks up here. 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
1: Here they come. Catch the bag and

0: Do not pull down on the safety bar, please. I will lower it for you. And heed this warning. The spirits will materialize only if you remain quietly seated at all times.
1: There is a place where amazing things happen, just to put a smile on the face of a child. Where skies sparkle in moments of wonder that get to live forever as your memories. A place where brothers and sisters actually get along and families get to experience that rare delight of simply being family. There is a place where magic lives. Welcome to Walt Disney World.

When hinges creak in doorless chambers and strange and frightening sounds echo through the halls. Whenever candlelights flicker where the air is deathly still, that is the time when ghosts are present, practicing their terror with ghoulish delight.

0: Welcome, foolish mortals, to the Haunted Mansion. I am your host, your ghost host. Our tour begins here in this gallery, here where you see paintings of some of our guests as they appeared in their corruptible mortal state. Kindly step all the way in, please, and make room for everyone. There's no turning back now. Your cadaverous pallor betrays an aura of foreboding, almost as though you sense a disquieting metamorphosis. Is this haunted room actually stretching, or is it your imagination? And consider this dismaying observation. This chamber has no windows and no doors. Which offers you this chilling challenge to find a way out. Of course, there's always my way. I didn't mean to frighten you prematurely. The real chills come later. Now, as they say, look alive, and we'll continue our little tour. And let's all stay together, please.
1: Hey! What's going on here? Oh, what'll I do? What'll I do? Well, goes to show you. Sometimes you gotta be careful what you wish for. Well, I'll be. Oh, it's the Blue Fairy!

remember, we must always believe in our wishes, for they are the magic in the world. Now, let's all put our hearts together and make a wish come true.

Nothing in the universe exists alone. Every drop of water, every human being, all creatures in the web of life and all ideas in the web of knowledge are part of an immense, evolving, dynamic whole, as old and as young as the universe itself.

timeless equation, this delicate balance seems threatened. Suddenly we've begun changing our world rather than adapting to it.

History has surrounded us with monuments to our enthusiasm for changing the environment. An enthusiasm prompted by the most basic of all motivations, survival. Certainly nothing less motivated the Ifugao tribe to undertake the terracing of these magnificent mountains in the Philippines over 3,000 years ago. It was a simple, direct answer to the food problem of their time. But what of the food problem of our time?

North Africa and the Middle East. Not land, but water has always been the missing element. For thousands of years, the people here have used all their ingenuity to make the best use of what little could be found. Yet nothing has changed. Except the approach. Plastic irrigation tubing is laid on apparently useless land in Israel. And computers reading information provided by sensors in the fields control the flow, delivering the water to where it is most needed, drop by precious drop. And the desert blooms. Yes, the desert blooms. But if the problem here has always been too little water, elsewhere it's another story. Not too little,

this is happening side by side with this. Yes, nothing has changed while everything has. We have always intervened in nature, but sadly, these interventions have not always been so benign. We misused our forests, watching helplessly as barren hillsides created floods where there were none before. And we used our lakes, rivers, and streams to dispose of our wastes, and looked on helplessly as they began to die. But then, finally, we decided that this tragic waste could not go on, that we would have to take charge of our technology if we were to coexist with it. And then, more importantly, we actually began to do it. In England, where after hundreds of years of pollution so severe no fish remained in the River Thames, 20 years of intense effort to restore it to health have seen the fish begin to return. At Europe's Lake Constance, where the cooperation of three nations, Switzerland, Germany, and Austria, was required to save the lake from the ravages of population growth on its shores. And because of new concepts like these, and the laws that require their use, the Willamette runs clean again. And constant monitoring of the river's water promises to keep it useful, healthy, and safe for everyone.

America's great Northwest, one fact has made itself unmistakably clear. No forest is big enough to withstand unassisted the onslaught of technological man.

planting tomorrow's forests, and then waiting. 10 years. And more. To keep our forests not simply productive, but a place of life, wonder, and beauty as well. And whatever happened to the Dust Bowl? To what do we owe this remarkable recovery? In large part, ironically enough, to technology. To the technology of irrigation, using our water resources with greater care and effectiveness. To the technology of no-till farming, planting crops without plowing in order to protect the topsoil. And to the technology of planting nothing at all, fallow field farming, giving the soil precious time to regenerate its own fertility before being used again. Yes, we have come a long way, but we still have a long way to go. How much more of the world's precious arable land will be made useless by poor planning or uncontrolled development? And how much more of the world's rain will fall bearing pollutants that poison our lakes, rivers, and streams? For many of these problems, solutions already exist. For others, they can be found. It is within our power to address these issues. It is within our power to use or to abuse, to ruin or restore, to marshal. What is needed is the will. For every drop of water, every human being, all creatures in the web of life, nothing in the universe exists alone.

0: We are now conducting our final systems check. Please stow all carry-on items in the underseat compartment. For your safety, remain seated with your seatbelt fastened during your flight and watch your children.
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2: Hey, that's some destination.
3: My wife's right. Wait till you see the new towns of tomorrow. Desert farms and floating cities, even colonies in space. But you know, this isn't exactly the first time anyone's tried to make this trip. People have been dreaming about the future for centuries. Well, here is the stuff dreams were made of several hundred years ago. Yep, it's always fun looking back at tomorrow. Come on, I'll show you what I mean. There's the grand old man himself, Jules Verne. This is the way a moonshot looked to him back in the late 1800s. Old Uncle Jules may not have had all the answers, but he had the right idea.
2: He was just a little ahead of his time.
3: You know, people have painted some pretty fantastic views of the future.
2: And some pretty mixed up ones, too.

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1: 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And tomorrow's just a dream away. 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He follows his dream with mind and heart. And when it becomes a reality, it's a dream come true for you and me.

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1: Say, we're just in time for the matinee.
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0: 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Father to his office, mother and son to the shopping center. These new forms of vehicles will bring about special purposes.
1: Look, the future from the 50s.
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1: I guess so. 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
1: The only difference is that today, with what we know and what we're learning to do, we really can bring our dreams to life. 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
0: Tomorrow's horizons are here today.
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The DNA chain. 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

0: Colonies in space. Habitats where people live and work. This is no distant dream. We're at the threshold now. A computerized view of Earth. Landsat photography, providing vital data on agriculture, resources, and ecological concerns. The cityscape, a living tribute to our richest resource, people. Here's a new kind of cityscape, the microprocessor, an entire computer on a tiny silicon chip. What you've just seen are the building blocks for the future up ahead. And while it may look fantastic, remember, it's all possible.
1: That's right.
0: And we ought to know. We live there. Come on, take a look at 21st century living, on land and sea and even out in space. But let's start off at our place.

0: Isn't it something? Send a city kid to college for 7 years, and what happens? She becomes a farmer.
1: Oh, I think agricultural engineer is a little more like it.
0: Okay, but me, I'll take the city.
1: Yes, it's always exciting.
0: But hey, with today's transportation, we're just minutes away from our kids.

0: 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No crops, no irrigation. Quite a transformation.
1: Stand by.

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1: He is not a beach boy. He's studying marine biology there on the floating city.
0: Floating cities, they're amazing. I mean, whole new industries have developed in them. And under them, mariculture, all sorts of marine mining, fuels, energy.
1: And fun. Remember fun?
0: I'm serious.
1: Well, so am I. Floating cities have opened up whole new ways for people to enjoy their lives, as well as their work.
0: There's always been something sort of mysterious about our oceans. We knew they were filled with valuable gifts for us.
1: Yeah, water and seaweed.
0: Very funny. But seawater has become an excellent source of energy, as well as being valuable for desert irrigation. And kelp.
1: Seaweed.
0: Kelp is a tremendous source of low-cost fuel. Oh, we found lots of good things under our oceans.
1: And don't forget space. We found lots of good things out there, too.
0: These space colonies are out of this world. Let's take a quick look around.

0: Now there's my speed. Sports and exercise in zero gravity.
1: It looks like fun.
0: It is once you get the hang of it.
2: Hey, Mom! Mom!
1: What is it, Tommy?
2: Look, Mom, I'm flying. Why don't you try?
1: I don't know what I'm going to do with you. Don't let go of Napoleon. We don't want to lose him.
2: Hey, Mom, what if he just floats away? Hey, Mom, what if I just float away?
1: Father will get you as soon as he manages to get your shoe.
3: Oh, now that's really lovely.
0: Practical, too. Just think, materials from space for all kinds of industries back on Earth. And that's...

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0: Well, we're almost back from the future.
1: Oh, it went by so quickly.
0: Yes, but one of the nice things about traveling into the future is that the journey's just beginning.
1: That's right.
0: And I'll tell you something. If we can dream it, we really can do it. And that's the most exciting part.